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0: Ian Womack. We're underway here on a Wednesday morning. It is the Wednesday morning edition of the Morning Drive, and comes the day after the death of Dolly Parton. Got word of that yesterday afternoon after I'd left work, and it was one of those you go, no. Really? It really did happen. 4 days before that, she had made a statement about her health and talked about her plans, what she had ahead. And so it definitely did come as a shock to many. I don't know. It's one of those people that you just don't see not making it through. But unfortunately, after a short bout of cancer, Dolly Parton passing away at the age of 80. And reaction continues around the world.
1: I absolutely love Dolly Parton. So many good movies, 9 to 5, Steel Magnolias, the one about the Christmas, The Coat of Many Colors. I watch that show or that movie every year at Christmas. Makes me cry every year. My heart is breaking. She was a phenomenal person. She will truly be missed. My heart is broke for her right now.
0: I think that's the biggest thing. As talented as she was, the person that she was and stayed true to all those years. 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Movie, music, or just the person? 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

0: Shibuza here on The Morning Drive with Dan on the new K Country 93.7, today's best country, remembering Dolly Parton today. And, you know, she was never afraid to take a look at herself and have some fun. And, I mean, she talked about a lot of different things, including her attributes. And she said if somebody played her in a biopic, they would need several attributes. And she wasn't afraid to say, you know, the one that everybody talks about. And by the way, she says, no, they were not insured.
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0: Miss Jell Smith, good time goes. It is the Morning Drive with Dan on the new K Country 93.7. Today's Best Country. We'll continue to remember Dolly Parton throughout the morning. We're asking you of your thoughts. Leave them on our Facebook page at K Country 93.7 FM. Well, Blue Jays lost yesterday. Unfortunately, took it on the chin 5-3 against the Kansas City Royals. However, on the baseball diamond down south, Canada pulled off an upset at the Little League World Series. The Canadians stunning the favored South Koreans with a 5-1 win in an elimination game. Now go on to face Japan.
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0: could say that's a story for the Blue Jays. Time's a ticking. 29 games left in the season. They dropped a 5-3 decision last night to Kansas City. Three games back at Cleveland, who beat the Angels last night. And they are facing Kansas City today with a bullpen game because Shane Bieber is now on the 15-day injured list. He's got an arm issue that actually could end his season, but the Jays are hoping he'll be back in 2026.
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1: From the Skywards News Center, I'm Rafael Torres. Georgina's next curbside giveaway day is Saturday, August 29th from 7 a.m. to 5 p.m., giving residents a chance to put unwanted household items at the curb for neighbors to take free of charge. Any unclaimed items must be removed by 5 p.m., and items can only be placed at the curb on the designated giveaway dates. Visit the local news page at kcountry937.com to learn more. York Regional Police are warning residents about distraction thefts, which can happen anywhere when thieves take advantage of people who aren't paying attention.
2: For example, if you're bringing your groceries to the car, be mindful of groups that may be targeting you. Teams of two will often distract you while you're putting groceries into the back seat and steal your valuables from the front.
1: Stay aware of your surroundings and never let strangers enter your personal space or touch you or your belongings. Municipalities have now released their lists of candidates for the 2026 municipal election. Residents can check their local government's websites or social medias to see who is running for their local councils and school boards, with voting taking place online from October 17th to 26th. Voters should also make sure their information is up to date so they receive their voting information in time for the election. From the Skywards News Center, I'm Rafael Torres.
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3: Today we have a high of 26 with a mix of sun and cloud. Overnight tonight we have a low of 17 with a 40% chance of showers and the risk of a thunderstorm. Tomorrow a high of 25 with a 40% chance of rain. Overnight we have a low of 13 with a 30% chance of showers. And Friday, sunny with a high of 22. Overnight we cool down to a low of 7 with clear skies. Weather is brought to you by SMB Keswick Motors, serving Georgina since 1972 from the corner of Queensway and Glenwoods. Tell them Big Daddy sent you. And that's your K-Country weather. I'm Antonia Altabonte.
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4: Well, a quiet start to the drive this morning on the major routes. The 404 southbound looking good from Ravenshoe all the way down to the 401. No volume delays.

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0: and you didn't hear it from me. Well, you did hear it from us yesterday and heard it from around the world that Dolly Parton had passed away at the age of 80. We'll sprinkle some music in throughout the day, people remembering her today, celebrities. And we want to hear what you feel. What did Dolly Parton mean to you? Maybe it was a movie, maybe it was music, or just maybe the person herself. And I think that's the bottom line for me, was what she was all about. She was a fighter. I mean, kind of told that she wouldn't be able to do anything, and became a star, and a star who stood by her own values and wasn't afraid to say, you know, that she was standing by her values. And, you know, standing on her own two feet and not afraid to make fun of herself, too. I think it's the person we're going to miss certainly the most. But leave your thoughts on our Facebook page at K Country 93.7 FM. Now, as far as movies and making a statement, 9 to 5 certainly was one, because it was fighting for women's rights. And she said at the time they knew that they were going to make a statement.
1: You know, we were really feeling like we were making a statement that really needed to be made, and we did. But of course, here we are all these many years later, still needing to do more, you know, with that being, you know, like equal pay for equal work and that sort of thing. But we had talked about possibly doing another show, yeah, with a sequel, mm-hmm, but we never could come up with anything that was as good as the first one.
0: Yeah, she was around 6 when she first wrote her first song. 9 to 5, certainly one of those songs that crossed all genres, as did that movie. And she definitely will be missed. Again, we'll be sprinkling some Dolly Parton music for you throughout the rest of the show here this morning. It is kind of a mixture of sun and cloud, and you're going to see a little bit of fog this morning as we do wake up. Those fog patches will burn off rather quickly. Nothing to really worry about. And as far as the temperature is concerned, it is going to get warmer. We're looking at a high of 25 with a humidex of 28, a risk of some thunderstorm activity later this afternoon.
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7: 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For Lainey Wilson, she was one who kicked down the doors for not only country music and female country music artists, but also for acting.
8: The truth is, I never really thought I'd ever be acting, but it's just something that I feel like my storytelling has kind of led to, and these doors have opened, and I'm all about taking opportunity. You know, when I think about the kind of artist I want to be, I think about people like Reba and Dolly Parton and the ones that always kept music at the forefront, but they weren't scared to kind of color outside of the lines.
7: No, and musically, she'd also have duets with all kinds of people, and that's something that Lainey Wilson is doing these days. Here's Lainey Wilson and John Mayer, Phone Keys and Wallet, 617 on The Morning Drive.

0: That good old boy. Hey, yeah, 623. I don't know. Was Dolly Parton a good old girl? Certainly. She was country and country proud, and she will be missed, passing away at the age of 80 yesterday. It is the Morning Drive with Dan on the new K Country 93.7, today's best country. We continue to remember Dolly Parton, and she was never afraid to say, you know, what she was thinking at the time. And she was at one point asked about a biopic. If somebody played her, what characteristics would that person have to play Dolly Parton?
1: Well, she would need to have my spirit, I would think, and my personality. She'd have to have a lot of that fire and spunk, and she'd have to have some boobs, of course, whether they were homemade or whether they were for real. She'd have to look the part. She'd have to be a little bit over-exaggerated, but that would be pretty easy. Even a boy could do that.
0: Oh, Dolly Parton will definitely be missed. We'll continue to remember Dolly throughout the rest of the day. And again, if you have any comments, any memories, maybe a movie, song, something that struck you, maybe it's just Dolly Parton, the person, leave your messages on our Facebook page at K Country 93.7 FM. Our Mindbender question for you today, 24% of people have never had this drink. What do you think it is? Leave those answers on the Facebook page. The answer to yesterday's question, 55% of people say they do not like this comfort food. I do not understand it because it's one of my favorites, mashed potatoes. Yeah, seems more of a fall thing than a summer thing, but love me my mashed potatoes.

0: No summertime blues today. In fact, we are around seasonal temperatures for the day today, which is definitely great news. Should be a nice one ahead. We are looking at some sunshine, kind of a mixture of sun and cloud to start off, and then mainly sunny. And then we get the risk of a thunderstorm in the afternoon. The temperature getting up to 25 with a humidex of 28 degrees.
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0: on, we will. We're going to miss her like crazy, though. Yes, Dolly Parton gone at the age of 80. The news coming out yesterday. There's Kenny Chesney and Carry On 633, and we will carry on. But we'll remember Dolly Parton today. We're going to sprinkle some music in throughout the show as well. Some thoughts from artists who maybe have worked with her or just knew that she was one of the ones that kicked down the doors. You know, amazing part about Dolly was that even though as country as she was, she really did not get just kind of categorized as only country. I mean, the movie 9 to 5, the song 9 to 5 went across all kinds of genres music-wise. But also, just she was not afraid to do anything or to sing a certain song or sing with a certain artist. And it did blow her away that she was actually inducted into the Rock and Roll Hall of Fame. And it was something that she kind of thought about at first.
1: But when they wanted to put me in the Rock and Roll Hall of Fame, I was almost embarrassed by it. I thought, well, I don't want to take... I thought they voted on that, and I didn't want to take votes from some rock artist group or, you know, people that spent their whole life doing that. I thought, well, that don't seem quite right to me. But they gave it to me anyhow.
0: Yeah, well, with good reason, because she did cut through many genres. We are asking you your memories, your thoughts about Dolly this morning on our Facebook page. T.L. Schneider Phillips said she was a life changer, just being authentically herself, being honest, generous, and using humor. Her persona is my memory, her songs a forever influence left behind. Charlene Robinson, thank you very much for the kind words, by the way. She said, Dan, you said it the best. I agree with you. Dolly was a force. Talented, beautiful, strong, funny, but most of all, a kind, loving woman, and she will be missed by everyone. And Lori, Mike Carrier, saying, Dolly was an inspiration in every way. True icon. Loved everything she sang. Loved her movies. She was talented, smart, kind, beautiful, funny, and genuine. She will be missed by all. R.I.P. Rest in peace, and God bless. You can leave your comments on our Facebook page as well at K Country 93.7 FM.
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0: Well, she always said she wanted to do a duet with this guy.
1: I love Keith Urban. I've always thought that he was one of the most talented and cutest guys, you know, in the world. I'm not trying to hit on him because he's got Nicole, and who could beat that? She's Jolene. But anyway, I love his writing, and I just think he's dear. So I'd be happy to make a big old cake for him and spend all afternoon singing songs.
0: Well, you know, they did do a duet. It was on Dolly Parton's 2005 album called Those Were the Days, which was covering a lot of the classic songs, including The 12th of Never by Johnny Mathis. So they did do that duet, and we know what happened between Keith Urban and Nicole Kidman these days. But Dolly Parton, always a big fan of Keith Urban. As we remember, Dolly Parton passed away yesterday at the age of 80.

0: just lying here thinking about you.
1: Keith Urban, 644. So mentioned that Dolly Parton had, during her career, mentioned that she would love to have a duet with Keith Urban. She did sing a number of times with him, including that album that came out in 2005 called Those Were the Days, covering some of the classic songs. And what they covered was the 12th of Never with Johnny Mathis. So Keith Urban was later told about this, actually he just talked about this on Ellen DeGeneres' show.
2: Dolly Parton said, I think someone asked if she were to do a duet with somebody, who would it be? And she said you.
3: Mm.
2: Very cool.
3: She's so sweet.
2: Yeah. She said you reminded her of her brothers. I don't know what that means. If you're plural people, if you look like two guys, or
3: it was so sweet. I think she just meant I come from working class parents and rural kind of background in Australia. And I think the first time I met Dolly, she sung with me a few times. But the first time I met her, it was surreal because I mean I grew up singing her songs. Matter of fact, I sang her songs because I was 9 years old and my voice hadn't broken yet. And I sounded like her. I could sing in her key.
2: Can you do that now?
3: No.
2: No?
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0: Phone ringling, it is 6:49 coming up. We got a check of traffic, and we'll find out what's going on those roads. Weather-wise, the sun poking through, kind of an overcast start to the day. Mixture of sun and cloud, and then we will get into more sunshine, and then we get the risk of some thunderstorm activity later on this afternoon. So we'll check out Go Transit for you as well. But we want to remind you, we are going to spend, obviously, a bit of time remembering Dolly Parton throughout the morning. We'll sprinkle in some of her music, and we're looking for your thoughts. She left an impression on a lot of people around this world, and they didn't just have to be country music artists or loving country music. Anybody who loved country music, she made her mark in many, many different ways across the world, and was world known. That's the thing. Everybody knew who she was. I mean, go to Japan and they knew who Dolly Parton was. So we'll continue those remembrances. We also have some tickets to give away for current artists. Chris Stapleton. He's coming to the Rogers Stadium on September the 1st. He'll be there with Zach Topp and Ashley McBride. And when you hear a song from either Chris Stapleton, Zach Topp, or Ashley McBride, we want you to go to our ICD Insurance text line. Tell us who the artist was and what song was playing. And that ICD Insurance text line is 905-989-0937. And you'll hear between 6 and 10. That's when you will go to the line. And then between 3 and 6, and before 6 o'clock tonight, Elle will draw a name, and we'll have another winner. Congratulations. Tiffany was our winner yesterday. You could be our winner today. Again, when you hear a song from any one of those three artists between 6 and 10 this morning and 3 and 6 this afternoon, make sure you get to the ICD Insurance text line at 905-989-0937. Tell us the artist and the song, and you could win those tickets.
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4: Well, it remains lightly traveled this morning on the southbound 404, making your way from Ravenshoe down to the 407, even all the way down to the 401. Things are still in really good shape, and we're trouble-free northbound on the 404 as well. Traveling on Highway 48, it's looking good between Baldwin and Markham in both directions. We do have that construction at Mount Albert Road, but not really causing too much of a delay. In Uxbridge, we still have a collision at Concession 3, just south of Ravenshoe, but again, minor delays for traffic in the area. And a closure in Wychurch-Stouffville of McCowan, both ways between Stouffville and Bethesda for paving. That's in place until next week. 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With the latest traffic, I'm Rashida Clark.
0: Thank you, Rashida. So, taking a look at Barry this morning on the line, the Go Tracks, just getting the latest. It's actually just coming in here. Track work between Aurora Go and King City Go. And crews are currently on the site working on a problem. Trains are moving slowly through the area, so trains can be delayed by up to 30 minutes until further notice. And they say cancellations and modifications are possible. So, if you're using that Barry line this morning, make sure you check in on gotransit.com for the time of departure. Richmond Hill line reporting in with good service. And same story on the Estova line. It is reporting in with good service. So we've got a little bit of sun here this morning, a mixture of sun and cloud as we get into the morning hours. Then mainly sunny, then the chance of a shower. And we've got the risk of a thunderstorm this afternoon as the temperature rises to 25 and the humidex will hit 30 degrees. Currently outside the studios, much cooler than that. It's sitting at 13 degrees here in the town of Georgina, 12 in Barrie, 13 in Newmarket, 12 in Orillia, Uxbridge, and also in Holland Landing.
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0: Don't forget that contest for Chris Stapleton tickets. Anybody who's playing on that bill, including Zach Topp, make sure you get to the ICD insurance text line, 905-989-0937. Tell us the singer and the song, and you could be a winner of a pair of tickets to the Chris Stapleton concert coming up September the 1st.
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2: From the Skywards News Center, I'm Rafael Torres. The Innisfil Food Bank is expanding into a new space at the Innisfil Community Church to provide more food and fresh items to families in need. The food bank currently helps about 500 people and expects demand to continue growing as local families face rising costs. A ribbon-cutting ceremony will be held September 12th at 11 a.m., with the clothing department temporarily closed during the expansion. Peel Regional Police say three adults and two youths have been arrested and charged in connection with a double homicide in Brampton.
3: 16 and 17-year-old involved in, let's be honest, the most serious offense in the criminal code, murder and firearms being located. That is extremely concerning, and it obviously happening after hours but on a school property.
2: Police say they will continue working to address gun violence in the community. Police have arrested and charged a man following an investigation into at least 14 commercial break-ins reported during the early morning hours over the past several weeks. Investigators executed a search warrant at a Newmarket residence where they seized cash trays and tools believed to be connected to the offenses. Police say the investigation remains ongoing and they believe there could be additional businesses that were targeted, urging anyone with information to come forward. From the Skywards News Center, I'm Rafael Torres.
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4: Today we have a high of 26 with a mix of sun and cloud. Overnight tonight we have a low of 17 with a 40% chance of showers and the risk of a thunderstorm. Tomorrow a high of 25 with a 40% chance of rain. Overnight we have a low of 13 with a 30% chance of showers. And Friday, sunny with a high of 22. Overnight we cool down to a low of 7 with clear skies. Weather is brought to you by SMB Keswick Motors, serving Georgina since 1972 from the corner of Queensway and Glenwoods. Tell them Big Daddy sent you. And that's your K-Country weather. I'm Antonia Altabonte.
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5: Well, it remains lightly traveled this morning on the southbound 404, making your way from Ravenshoe down to the 407, even all the way down to the 401. Things are still in really good shape, and we're trouble-free northbound on the 404 as well. Traveling on Highway 48, it's looking good between Baldwin and Markham in both directions. We do have that construction at Mount Albert Road, but not really causing too much of a delay. In Uxbridge, we still have a collision at Concession 3, just south of Ravenshoe, but again, minor delays for traffic in the area. And a closure in Wychurch-Stouffville of McCowan, both ways between Stouffville and Bethesda for paving. That's in place until next week. 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

0: 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Dolly Parton certainly did a lot of things, but she felt she was only really, really good at one thing.
1: I only do one thing I think great. I do a lot of things, and I do a lot of things okay, and I've been able to make a living. But the thing I believe is my truest gift is my songwriting. That's what's opened the door to every dream I've ever had. It was a song that built my house. It was a song that built Dollywood. It was a song, you know, that took me everywhere. You know, then the big hair and the big personality, all that, I've created a little image for myself, which I enjoy, because I figure if I'm going to be in this business, I have to enjoy it too.

0: She's right. She was a great songwriter. And the interesting thing about that, one of her most popular songs, but not necessarily because of when she sang it.
1: Well, I guess a lot of people didn't realize that I wrote I Will Always Love You, Whitney Houston's big record from the movie The Bodyguard. But I'm very, very proud of that. I had it out a couple of times myself and had recorded it as a duet also with Vince Gill, one of our big singers here in America. And then when Whitney did it, it just went all over the world. And so I was very proud of her. I thought she did a wonderful job, and I'll always love her.
0: Remembering Dolly Parton.
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0: Cody Johnson, 713 here on the Morning Drive. So the news came out yesterday afternoon that the Dolly Parton had passed away, and it's interesting, and I guess her passing is an example of what Dolly Parton was all about. She wanted to handle it without any sensation. She wanted to handle it by actually being truthful and getting the news out there, but have it handled in a, not necessarily a delicate way, but certainly a respectful way. And that's exactly what happened when her nephew announced her passing yesterday.
1: She never saw a door she couldn't open, and the door she opened made and changed history. My family and I have shared a lifetime of beautiful memories with Dolly, but so have you. She has always been on your television, your record player, your CD, and on your phone playlist, becoming an extended part of your family, whether you liked it or not. Our family and the team she has entrusted with her legacy will work diligently to ensure her spirit will live with us forever. Dolly was a farmer, just like her daddy. He farmed the soil, she farmed songs and happiness. Dolly called me and said she wants to rest in a beautiful bed of plush cotton because after a life wearing heavy rhinestones, she finally deserves to be comfortable and have some rest. Rest in peace, Aunt Dolly.
0: Yeah, tough. Obviously a tough statement for her nephew to read yesterday. We're asking you about your memories. Leave them on our Facebook page at K Country 93.7 FM.
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0: thing about Dolly Parton and the doors that she knocked down for female artists, including Canadian Robin Ottolini, Canadian just like Nate Holler is. And Robin is living in the Nashville area right now and doing very, very well. Caught a couple of pictures that she sent on social media. And she was at Dierks Bentley Whiskey Bar, Whiskey Row is what it's called. And also the Bluebird Cafe recently. So congratulations to Robin. If you are interested in catching Robin, you can catch her locally at the Port Perry Fair, Friday, September 4th. Robin will be there with the James Barker Band.
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0: Some.
1: Taylor Swift and Dolly Parton said that she was a genius. Taylor Swift also did contribute to a literacy campaign that Dolly Parton had going on in the U.S. Her and Travis Kelce donating about $1 million, and Dolly was always so grateful for that. Here are 10 things that you may not have known about Dolly Parton. Although she had her own theme park, Dollywood, she never rode the rides. She didn't like the rides. She did not write "I Will Always Love You" about a romantic partner. She created that library to promote literacy. Her hit "Jolene," partially inspired by a bank teller. She's a godmother of Miley Cyrus, honorary. The singer actually, she went into a contest and lost a Dolly Parton lookalike contest. She thought that was very funny, by the way. Parton played a lot of musical instruments. I'm sure you knew that. Her tattoos covered up some small scars. She slept with her makeup on. She rejected an offer for Elvis Presley to record one of her songs. That's absolutely amazing. And there'll be all kinds of tributes for Dolly Parton, I'm sure, in the coming days. And according to the New York Daily News, Dolly Parton will be laid to rest next to her husband, and she will be buried in high heels. And she always wore those high heels because, well, she was short. And she said that way she could actually reach the cabinets when she had to reach up and get something out of it. We do have memories of Dolly, and we're asking you about your memories. Leave them on our Facebook page at K Country 93.7 FM. Also, a reminder, the Chris Stapleton giveaway continues. Already a number of people have got to our ICD Insurance text line at 905-989-0937. You hear a song from Chris Stapleton, Zach Topp, or Ashley McBride, who'll be on the bill September 1st at Rogers Stadium. Then you tell us who the artist was you heard and also the song that you heard. That's between 6 and 10 in the morning, and also 3 to 6 in the afternoon, and L will draw a name from all those who got it right, and someone will win a pair of tickets to the concert coming up on September the 1st. Our Mindbender question for you today, 24% of people have never had this drink. What do you think that drink is? Leave the answers on the Facebook page, and you'll find the answer to yesterday's question. 55% of people say they do not like this comfort food. I'm shocked. It's mashed potatoes. It's one of my favorites. Although I have to say, yeah, not in the summer. More in the fall, and it does fall into that category of comfort food, certainly.

0: Dwight Yoakam, Guitars and Cadillacs, 734. Some great stories that we're getting from Dolly Parton and from others as well. Here's one from Billy Ray Cyrus. He said, in 1992, I'll never forget walking into Dolly's dressing room to apologize for all the tabloid stories which were claiming that he was having an affair with her. And he said, in true Dolly fashion, she looked at him, winked and said, honey, this trash sells records.
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0: Here's a great idea. The Georgina Chamber of Commerce is hosting a meet and greet tonight between 6 and 8 to hear hear from the candidates in the York Simcoe provincial by-election. So you can find out about their priorities and have some conversations. The candidates have been invited to host a table at the event. It's not a debate. They'll have a table there. So no formal pre-questions or anything like that. Just a chance to stop by and ask informed questions. That is tonight at the link between 6 and 8. A meet and greet with the York Simcoe provincial candidates who are running for election in 2026. This guy currently hosting for Jimmy Kimmel as a

0: Jelly Roll, hands up. He is currently guest hosting the Jimmy Kimmel Show. And last night, Henry Winkler was on, and they were talking Dolly.
1: You have got to work with the great Dolly Parton, who sadly passed away today. Share a little bit of that story with us.
2: I was hired. One of my first directing jobs ever was her first television movie. It was called A Smoky Mountain Christmas. And everything you imagine she is or was, everything that you wanted her to be, she was. And then we went to see her at the Bowl, and she plays like 92 instruments. I'm talking about her as if she's still here. An amazing soul on this earth.
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0: Well, we've just posted on our Facebook page the meet and greet tonight. It is put together by the Georgina Chamber of Commerce. Your chance to ask questions of the candidates of the upcoming provincial by-election in York Simcoe. We've actually pulled up the poster for the meet and greet. It is tonight at the link between 6 and 8. So if you need any information, you can check out our Facebook page. 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
0: Had some issues on that Barrie line this morning for GO Transit. We'll check in on that in a moment. Right now, let's find out what's going on the roads.
2: Well, new problems on the southbound 404 this morning. First of all, volume delays as you make your way through Mulock, and then really jammed up from approaching Elgin Mills down to Major McKenzie, where we have a collision. That's the cause of the backups here. Northbound side of the 404, though, that continues to move along trouble-free. We still have problems in Newmarket on Green Lane, just west of Leslie, slowing things down in the area. If you're making your way out on Highway 48 so far, in good shape from Georgina all the way down towards Markham. And in Whitchurch-Stouffville, McCowan closed between Stouffville Road and Bethesda Side Road for construction. 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With the latest traffic, I'm Rashida Clark.
0: Well, we do have a delay on that Barrie line. It is a minor delay now, but they're updating the track work that is going on between Aurora GO and King City GO. There had been some concerns. Could be delays of up to 30 minutes. They've got that down to about 6 to 10 minutes now. But if you are planning on taking a train on that Barrie line, probably best to check gotransit.com to find out the departure time, because they have made some modifications. Stouffville line reporting in with good service, and still good service reported in on the Richmond Hill line. So we do have the sun right now, and we are looking at a few clouds this morning. Into the afternoon hours, we'll get a few more clouds, and there's a chance of a thunderstorm. A high today of 25 with the Humidex hitting 30 degrees. Right now outside the studios, we are sitting at 13 degrees. It is 11 degrees in Barrie, 13 in Newmarket, 12 degrees in Orillia, 11 in Uxbridge, and 12 degrees in Holland Landing.
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1: From the Skywards News Center, I'm Rafael Torres. The Innisfil Food Bank is expanding into a new space at the Innisfil Community Church to provide more food and fresh items to families in need. The food bank currently helps about 500 people and expects demand to continue growing as local families face rising costs. A ribbon-cutting ceremony will be held September 12th at 11 a.m., with the clothing department temporarily closed during the expansion. Peel Regional Police say three adults and two youths have been arrested and charged in connection with a double homicide in Brampton.
2: 16 and 17-year-old involved in, let's be honest, the most serious offense in the criminal code, murder and firearms being located. That is extremely concerning, and it obviously happening after hours but on a school property.
1: Police say they will continue working to address gun violence in the community. Police have arrested and charged a man following an investigation into at least 14 commercial break-ins reported during the early morning hours over the past several weeks. Investigators executed a search warrant at a Newmarket residence, where they seized cash trays and tools believed to be connected to the offenses. Police say the investigation remains ongoing, and they believe there could be additional businesses that were targeted, urging anyone with information to come forward. From the Skywards News Center, I'm Rafael Torres.
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3: Today we have a high of 26 with a mix of sun and cloud. Overnight tonight we have a low of 17 with a 40% chance of showers and the risk of a thunderstorm. Tomorrow a high of 25 with a 40% chance of rain. Overnight we have a low of 13 with a 30% chance of showers. And Friday, sunny with a high of 22. Overnight we cool down to a low of 7 with clear skies. Weather is brought to you by SMB Keswick Motors, serving Georgina since 1972 from the corner of Queensway and Glenwoods. Tell them Big Daddy sent you. And that's your K-Country weather. I'm Antonia Altabonte.
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6: Well, new problems on the southbound 404 this morning. First of all, volume delays as you make your way through Mulock, and then really jammed up from approaching Elgin Mills down to Major McKenzie, where we have a collision. That's the cause of the backups here. Northbound side of the 404, though, that continues to move along trouble-free. We still have problems in Newmarket on Green Lane, just west of Leslie, slowing things down in the area. If you're making your way out on Highway 48 so far, in good shape from Georgina all the way down towards Markham. And in Whitchurch-Stouffville, McCowan closed between Stouffville Road and Bethesda Side Road for construction. 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With the latest traffic, I'm Rashida Clark.
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4: And we've been remembering Dolly Parton today. Yesterday passing away at the age of 80, sprinkling in some of her music and also some of the thoughts from not only Dolly Parton, but from other artists as well. And this next song is called Dumb Blonde. That is one thing that Dolly Parton was not. And she's a very strong woman. And when she thought she had to speak up, she did. And the movie and the song 9 to 5 is one of those moments.
7: At that time, you know, we were really feeling like we were making a statement that really needed to be made, and we did. But of course, here we are all these many years later, still needing to do more, you know, with that being, you know, like equal pay for equal work and that sort of thing. But we had talked about possibly doing another show with a sequel, but we never could come up with anything that was as good as the first one.

James Barker Band. Yeah, at 8:10, just about 8:11 here on the morning drive. A reminder that they are going to be at the Port Perry Fair. They will be at the Fall Fair coming up Friday, September the 4th. And they'll be there with Robin Audelini. Robin posting a bunch of stuff from Nashville. She moved down to Nashville a little while ago. I mean, she splits time between Uxbridge and Nashville. But she was at Dirks Bentley Whiskey Row and the Bluebird Cafe. How cool is that? I think it was a songwriter's round.

0: That she was at the Bluebird Cafe, and that's definitely on my bucket list. Got to go and check that out. Blue Jays losers last night, 5-3. They did fight back after falling behind 5-1, but I mean, just a base running error to end the game. It was a single, not a double, and unfortunately got nailed at second base, and that actually ended the game. So the Jays are three back of Cleveland, who won yesterday. 29 games left on the docket. You're saying there's a chance. Yes, I'm saying there's a chance. But maybe even more note, 1 million Looney Dogs sold this season on those Tuesday night specials. It's the first time in franchise history they've sold 1 million hot dogs. Wow. That definitely is hot dogging it for the Jays. Mixture of sun and cloud today. We got mainly sunny skies at one point, and actually starting to clear off now. And then we've got the risk of a thunderstorm as we get into the afternoon. A high of 25 with a humidex of 28 degrees. Yeah, so the Jays lost, but Canada winners at the Little League World Series, a huge upset. They won 5-1, and they had lost 7-0 to open up the tournament against South Korea. So now 3-1, and that is the first time that Canada's been 3-1, or at least with three wins, since 1998. Tough one on tap today, though. They face Japan with a spot in the quarterfinals on the line. Here's what's happening, Georgina. Aaron Ambrose is bringing the Walter Cup to Georgina. What a year it's been. Sean Walker, the Stanley Cup. Now Aaron Ambrose and the Walter Cup. The PWHL defender will be here at the Georgina Ice Palace August 25th from 9:30 until 11 for a meet and greet. Share your feedback on the 2027 Town of Georgina budget through the online survey or chat with staff at an in-person opportunity. 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And Georgina has some great events coming up. Be sure to check out the Starlight Cinema Nights and the Uptown Keswick Parkette Concert Series.
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0: Taylor Swift, 8:16. Well, somebody that Dolly Parton really revered. She said she was brilliant.
1: She's so smart. She's so great. She's a genius, really. I mean, look at what she's doing. That's amazing. But that's a way to do it. And I've done a lot of that myself in the last several years to re-record a lot of the stuff that I did, that were on other labels. So you can do that also.
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0: Drive with Dan on the new K Country 93.7, today's best country. You know, some people just leave something with you when they pass, and that definitely Dolly Parton. I mean, odds are that very few of us actually met her in person, yet you had that feeling like you knew her, and certainly respected what she was all about. A very kind person, but don't take kindness for being weak. She was not that at all. Very strong indeed, and had her own thoughts and ways of living and dressing. She always thought it was hilarious that people thought she was a fashion icon because she actually modeled herself after the, as she called her, the town tramp. And it was fine with that. It didn't bother her at all. And they say that she actually did sleep on a regular basis with makeup on. And also, she was always wearing those high heels. And she said there was a good reason.
1: But I do wear the shoes. I'm so used to wearing them. I loved high heels before I knew I was even going to be short. So, but I wear them. I can't even reach my cabinets and things, so I often wear them. You know, it's like when I'm in Japan, though, it's perfect. I can wear my flats because I can reach everything.
0: 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You'll also find a reminder about the Chris Stapleton giveaway. If you hear a song from Chris Stapleton, Zach Top, or Ashley McBride, they will be at the Rogers Stadium coming up on September the 1st. If you hear one of their songs, get to our ICD insurance text line at 905-989-0937. Tell us what the who the artist was and what song they were singing. Those are songs between the hours of 6 and 10 in the morning and 3 and 6 on the rodeo with L in the afternoon. And L will be making a draw for one of the names again just before 6 o'clock tonight. So make sure you get in and on there. Also, a reminder of what's going on with the Georgina Chamber of Commerce. Perfect chance to have a one-on-one with the candidates in the provincial by-election tonight at the link. All the details are there. Along with our Mindbender question, 24% of people have never had this drink. What drink do you think they have not consumed? Leave the answers on the Facebook page where you'll find the answer to yesterday's question. 55% of people say they do not like this comfort food. They say they don't like mashed potatoes. Who are these?

0: have to.
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0: 8:32. He's just telling some stories about Dolly Parton. So a friend of mine, Kevin Shea, has done a lot of hockey research and things, but he also worked for RCA. He worked in the music industry for a long time. He was working for RCA in October of 1986, and he was there at Maple Leaf Gardens for a Kenny Rogers Dolly Parton concert. And he had broken his hand playing hockey earlier, and he still had the cast on it. And his girlfriend at the time said, and later was his wife, said, "Hey, don't even think about getting the cast signed, because I know you. You're going to keep it after it's removed if it's signed." So he said, "Okay, fine." So anyway, he had a long coat on, and Kenny Rogers and Dolly Parton couldn't see it. But then just before the show, he met the performers, and they were right, I guess, number one with Island in the Stream at that point. So they're backstage, and Kenny Rogers is telling all these stories, and he looks over and he goes, "Oh, what happened to your hand?" So he shrugged and kind of tried to change the subject. He goes, "Give me that cast. I'm going to sign it." So, you know, as Kevin said, who's going to say no to Kenny Rogers? So Dolly Parton's sitting across the room, and she goes, "Hang on. If he's signing it, I'm signing it." And he said, "Well, who am I to argue the point?" So handed the Sharpie over to Dolly, and she took his hand, turned it, I guess he said more red than a Detroit Red Wings jersey, and placed it on her ample cleavage. He said he was horrified, curling his fingers up so he wouldn't touch the skin. Dolly took her time signing the cast as she balanced his hand, and then everybody smiled, and she gave a flirty wink as she crossed the T in Parton, and then broke into a sweet giggle, as he said. By the way, Kevin did keep the cast.
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0: Green, 8:38. It is Morning Drive with Dan on the new K Country 93.7, today's best country. Well, Blue Jays lost yesterday, but Canada won at the Little League World Series, and they are in territory they haven't been in since, 1998. They're 3-1 and facing Japan today with a spot in the quarterfinal online. It was an upset to beat South Korea. It'd be a real upset to beat Japan, but hey, good for those kids from British Columbia, and wishing them all the best. Still kind of a sporting theme. I know there are a lot of motor car racing fans here and also truck racing fans. Well, there was some good news that was released earlier this week, if you haven't heard. After a 7-year break, the NASCAR Craftsman Truck Series is coming back to Canadian Motorsport Park, otherwise used to be known as Mosport. They are returning, and they'll be not here this year, but will be riding around the track in 2027 on the Labor Day weekend. So the trucks are coming back to the Canadian Motorsport Park.
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0: A reminder, a chance for you to ask questions of the candidates for the upcoming provincial by-election in York Simcoe. Not a debate. Candidates have been invited to set up a table and answer questions from voters one-on-one tonight. The Georgina Chamber of Commerce inviting you to talk to the candidates tonight at the link between 6 and 8 p.m.

0: love this one. I saw it on social media this morning. It said, Dolly Parton didn't spend her millions on space travel. She spent it putting 150 million books in the hands of children. Be like Dolly.
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0: 8:49, and there's Morgan Griffiths for you here as we roll along. And the sun shining, gorgeous looking start to the day, and we've got lots of sunshine in the forecast. But we also have the potential of some thunderstorm activity a little later on in the afternoon. We'll check in on the weather in a moment. Got a check of traffic just ahead as well. If you missed it, I wanted to remind everybody on Monday, I got the heads up that Hospice Georgina is back with the Catch the Ace Lottery. It's back on September 23rd. That'll be the first draw. Still working out some of the details with the provider of the online ticket sales. So right now, they're aiming, anyway, for ticket sales to begin September the 8th. And again, it still needs some confirmation from the company who's handling the online sales. So the draw time is going to change. Instead of doing the 6 o'clock on a Wednesday, the draw will take place at 3 o'clock on the Wednesdays. So that's going to change the time of the online sales when they'll be allowed, and other in-person sales as well. So as we start to get more details, we will pass them along to you. But the good news is Catch the Ace Lottery will be held for the first time in a while on September the 23rd.
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2: You're going to find slow sections this morning on the southbound 404, a bunch up through Mulock, and then delays from Elgin Mills down to 16th, and now from just south of Steeles down to the 401 ramps. Northbound 404, not looking too bad, even through that construction at Bloomington, no major delays right now to pass your way. Highway 48 looking good as well, out of Georgina through Mount Albert over towards Markham, and Highway 47 both directions through Uxbridge, that continues to be a trouble-free drive. In Stouffville, McCowan is closed both directions between Stouffville Road and Bethesda Side Road for paving. That's in place until next week. Looking for a little excitement? Raft the Ottawa River with Wilderness Tours. All the excitement you can handle from mild to wild, ages 5 and up. WildernessTours.com. With the latest traffic, I'm Rashida Clark.
0: Well, we got some good news from the Barrie Go. They have worked on that track between Aurora and King City. It's still ongoing, but the situation has improved. Trains originally delayed by about 30 minutes. The delay times have improved, now around 20 to 10 minutes. So there are still some cancellations and some modifications that are possible. So if you're going to use the Barrie line today, then your best bet really is to check gotransit.com. The Barrie line is reporting those minor delays right now. Richmond Hill line reporting in with good service and no delays. And same story in Stouffville. It is good service on that line. Great looking day ahead, at least a good start to the day. We got lots of sunshine. It's clear skies right now and sunshine. We're up to 16 degrees, getting up to a high later today of 25 with a humidex of 31. And there is the risk of some thunderstorm activity later on this afternoon. Right now, as we mentioned, 16 degrees here in the town of Georgina, 15 in Barrie, 16 in Newmarket. It's also 16 in Orillia, Uxbridge, and Holland Landing.
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1: Today we have a high of 26 with a mix of sun and cloud. Overnight tonight we have a low of 17 with a 40% chance of showers and the risk of a thunderstorm. Tomorrow a high of 25 with a 40% chance of rain. Overnight we have a low of 13 with a 30% chance of showers. And Friday, sunny with a high of 22. Overnight we cool down to a low of 7 with clear skies. Weather is brought to you by SMB Keswick Motors, serving Georgina since 1972 from the corner of Queensway and Glenwoods. Tell them Big Daddy sent you. And that's your K-Country weather. I'm Antonia Altabonte.
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3: We are joined by Karen Tindall from Tindall Farms today. How are you, Karen?
4: I'm really well. How are you?
3: Oh, come on. You're going crazy. I know you're busy, busy, busy.
4: Always.
3: Well, listen, I want to talk about the fact that you're busy, and you are just coming from the Ontario Food Terminal.
4: Yeah.
3: Now, is this a regular run that you do, and do all farmers do this?
4: I think I see a lot of our fellow farmers down there when I'm down there, but I go every Thursday morning at 4 a.m. I usually follow our tractor trailer down with my pickup truck because we're taking a load of cauliflower in for to sell there. And then what I do is I swap up with all my local other colleagues, my fellow farm friends that are grow here in Ontario. We swap up. So my farm here does not like to grow things like onions and leeks, anything that grows underground. So I take my cauliflower down and I switch it up with Ontario growers for things like green beans, you know, stuff that we don't grow here on the farm, so that all of us farm markets have a full offering. But because you can't grow everything yourself, that's for sure.
3: Right, but it is obviously very fresh. Now, I guess this is truly a barter?
4: Yeah, well, that's what we do. I sell to them, they sell to me. Some people we barter with, we have a great time with it. Yeah.
3: Okay, so there's a sale that's involved. They buy your cauliflower, yeah. You buy their product as well.
4: Yes, yeah. That's exactly right. Yeah, so that way it's all Ontario, because down in southwestern Ontario, they have a lot different weather. They get things a little earlier than us. So it just helps. We have cauliflower earlier in the season up here in the north. So it just works out well. It works out well that we can support all of our Ontario growers within my farm market.
3: And then for some who will stay open a little later, there's cold storage and things like that. So that actually probably more the spring season, I would say.
4: Yes. But even the fall, like, and even greenhouse tomatoes, like you can get Ontario Canadian grown produce pretty much all year round with the storing of potatoes and apples and things like that, and onions and carrots. And then our greenhouses are starting to crank out all these great tomatoes and peppers. Like, it's not too hard nowadays to support our Canadian farmers, that's for sure.
3: Well, and is it another step toward self-sufficiency here in this country? I mean, we obviously know everything that's going on south of the border and the concerns about tariffs, et cetera, and there's more and more talk about self-sufficiency. Is this another step in the direction, and have you noticed a difference in the last few years?
4: No, I think we absolutely are getting more Ontario produce or Canadian produce out of greenhouses through the winter months when we struggle for that. But yeah, some things like cauliflower and broccoli, like we grow, you can't store that. But that's where I always say, fill your freezers. Fill your freezers while everything's fresh and in season. That is a way to stay sustainable as well, is to fill your freezers before the season ends, and then you can enjoy your farm fresh produce all winter long.
3: Now, your produce goes to some of the grocery stores, but obviously you're also selling at the Ontario Food Terminal. Is it sustainable to, say, have a farm market there on your farm and sell to the Ontario Food Terminal for a farmer?
4: Yeah, why not? For sure. A lot of people, that Ontario Food Terminal is a hopping place. Let me tell you, I was there by 4:30 this morning, and you will meet people from all over. And the best part about the Ontario Food Terminal right now is the Ontario Farmers Market section of the food terminal, and that's where all of us guys are. So you'll see small farms, independent little family-owned guys, right up to the big guys who are doing it, you know, big.
3: So what's the difference then? You said there's a section for Ontario farmers. So who else is there?
4: So right, the international section is what we call the horseshoe. So that's the inside. That's where you'll find guys all year round like Dole, Sunkist, you know, all the big international produce is all on the inside in the horseshoe. And you can access that as a member of being a part of the food terminal. You can access that year round. And then starting in May, early May, right through till almost Christmas, is the Ontario Farmers Market section of the food terminal, and that's outside. That's where we are. So you can get apples right up pretty much all season long, all year long, in that Ontario Farmers Market section.
3: So would groceries go to that, or are they getting it direct from farmers like yourself?
4: They do both. They do both. So we supply to two major grocery store chains. We just deliver into their distribution centers all over Ontario, into Cambridge, Ajax, East Glombury. And then it gets distributed from there into the actual stores. And then we also supply small to medium-sized grocery store chains as well, direct to store. And then we supply other farm markets in our community as well. So, yeah, we touch all aspects. A lot of the time at the farmer's market, you might see our cauliflower and broccoli there. You just don't know it's ours.
3: Well, you don't stamp it, so, yeah.
4: No, I can't stamp a cauliflower. That's
3: no,
4: for sure.
3: Thank you. Thank you for that, by the way.
4: Yes. No, that's good. Yeah.
3: So how has the season been? I mean, obviously, there's been a lot of rain, but also a lot of sunshine. Unfortunately, some of that sunshine blocked out by wildfires. Were you guys affected greatly by the wildfires?
4: Not this year. In years past, we have. But this year has been a pretty good growing season for us produce growers. We have had to irrigate a few times. Like, we're dry right now, like, sadly dry right now. But it has been a pretty steady, a pretty good growing season thus far. So we're pretty happy this year.
3: Well, that is great to hear. We're not going to take up any more of your time because I know it's a busy day. We just want to thank you for taking time to tell us more about the Ontario Food Terminal.
4: Yeah, I know it's a great space to go. Let me tell you, I have fun every Thursday morning at 4 o'clock. I love it down there.
3: Okay, well, and plug the farm as well, because you have a market at the farm.
4: We're here 7 days a week, from 10 to 6, Monday to Friday, 10 to 5 on the weekends. We take cash or e-transfer. We have

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1: 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Wow.

So, staying home from work today, you know, maybe a little scratch in your throat. Apparently, a lot of people do that. New survey by a software company found that 85% of managers suspect their employees are making fake excuses to grab a little bit of extra time off during the summer. 50% of managers admit, they themselves make fake excuses to get extra time off. 60% of managers report productivity dips in the summer. 18% of those managers saying that the dips are significant. 42% say the dips are slight. And 40% of millennials admit to quiet vacationing. That is... Oh, sore throat. Can't make it into work today. Check out our Facebook page. We are remembering Dolly Parton and asking you for your memories. You can leave them there on our Facebook page at K Country 93.7 FM. Also, a reminder, if you hear Chris Stapleton, Zach Topp, or Ashley McBride between 6 and 10 in the morning or 3 to 6 in the afternoon on the road,

0: with L. Then we want you to get on that ICD insurance text line and tell us about it. 905-989-0937. Tell us the artist and the song. And your name goes into the draw, which will take place before 6 o'clock every day. And it's for a pair of tickets to the concert coming up September 1st at Rogers Stadium. Also, of course, on our Facebook page, we do have our Mindbender question. 24% of people say they have never had this drink. Kind of opens up a lot of things. What do you think they've never had a taste of? Leave your answer at K Country 93.7 FM. And the answer to yesterday's question, 55% of people say they do not like this kind of comfort food. I can't believe it. It is one of my favorites. Although, as I admitted earlier, not really during the summer. It's more of a fall, winter food. Smashed potatoes.
1: Here's what's happening South Lake. 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September 18th and 19th, the Beaverton Fall Fair takes center stage. This is a must attend, including a beverage garden, agricultural displays, and of course, a demolition derby. I'm Sam Hudson, and that's what's happening, South Lake.
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3: Let's go.

Shania Twain, who was a huge fan of Dolly Parton, calling her a mentor and someone who broke down the doors for entertainers just like Shania Twain. Now, here's one of my favorite stories. My first job was at CKLY in Lindsay. It was Radio 910 in Lindsay. And I used to do the overnights. I was in college at the time and also doing the overnights and used to take requests a lot of times. And at the time, CFTR was one of the hot stations. And they used to shut down at night because they were doing some transmitter work. So a lot of people from the Toronto area used to tune in to us at Radio 910, and you get all kinds of requests. But there was a mixture. They wanted to hear the hot tunes, but also some of the country tunes. And one of the hot ones that kind of crossed over was Islands in the Sun between Kenny Rogers and Dolly Parton. And every single night, I would get a request for it to play it, and every single night I played it, and it became almost an anthem for my show. And I wanted to lead into the story, and I had this last hour. It's a great story. Kevin Shea is a good friend of mine. He's a renowned author, but also worked in the record industry. And when he was at RCA, Kenny Rogers and Dolly Parton were at Maple Leaf Gardens, and he was there for RCA, and he went in the dressing room. Now, he had broken his hand playing hockey, and he wanted to keep the cast hidden because his girlfriend at the time, later his wife, said, no, don't you start getting that signed, because I know you. If you get it signed, then it's going to be removed and you're going to keep it. So he goes, okay, fine, I won't. So he had a long coat on, but at one point he's in there talking to Kenny Rogers, all kinds of great stories. And Kenny sees the cast and said, what happened? So he tried to downplay it, but Kenny Rogers goes, come here, I'm going to sign it. So they signed it, or he signed it. And across the room, Dolly Parton said, hey, wait a minute. Kenny's signing it. I'm going to sign it. Come on over here and bring your pen. So he brings over the Sharpie. And Dolly, being Dolly, wanted to make sure that she had some fun with it. So she took his hand and turned it onto her, as he called it, ample cleavage. He was horrified. He actually curled his fingers up so he wouldn't touch her skin. Dolly took her time signing the cast as it was balanced, you know where. And her team is just breaking up in smiles. And then she gave him a flirty wink, crossing the T in Parton, and broke into a giggle. Her eyes met his. His eyes were wide as saucers, and his cheeks were completely flushed. Looked around, and all the other musicians in there and the road crew were laughing their heads off. But that truly was Dolly, and one of my favorite stories. One of my favorite songs to this day, because it was requested so much on my first ever radio job. It's Islands in the Stream. Kenny Rogers and Dolly Parton, 920 on the Drive.

0: things never change.
1: Well, we were telling you about what's on our Facebook page, and that includes a little poster that we put up. It was a little later on in the morning. The Georgina Chamber of Commerce setting aside some time for a meet and greet for the York Simcoe provincial by-election candidates, and it is at the link tonight. The thing, it's not a debate, but one-on-one. They set up tables, and you have a chance to ask questions, get them answered one-on-one. It's between 6 and 8 o'clock tonight. But we also want to point out that advanced polls open today. Not quite yet, but at 10 o'clock this morning, between 10 and 8, today through Friday, at the East Gwillimbury Sports Complex, at the Merck in Keswick, St. John's Presbyterian Church in Bradford, and the Sutton Arena and Sutton West. So that is, again, for advanced polls to vote for the York Simcoe Provincial by-election, which is coming up. You don't want to stand in line the day of the election. That meet and greet tonight is between 6 and 8 at the link. Here's Jason Aldean, 937 on the drive.

day, Potts Farm was a place to go. Load a truck up, hit the dirt road. 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Light the bonfire and call the girls. King in the can and the Marlboro man. Jack and Jim were a few good men. 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Better watch out for the boys in blue. And all this small town, he said, she said. 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Watch your mouth. Before I have to knock that loud mouth out. I'm tired of talking, man. Y'all ain't listening. Them old dirt

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1: Well, unfortunately, the title of this song is true for Dolly Parton, passing away yesterday at the age of 80. It's Garth Brooks, who revered Dolly Parton, If Tomorrow Never Comes. Sometimes.

0: significant words on a day following the death of Dolly Parton. And Garth Brooks on the Kelly Clarkson show was saying that she should be looked on as the GOAT of country music.
1: She was very sweet. I remember when I got the call and I'm going, I'm talking to Dolly Parton. I just couldn't believe it because I'm such a fan, right? You know? And the thing is, we always talk about the GOAT.
2: Yeah.
1: And the GOAT is always a guy.
2: Oh, I get that.
1: I'm not sure that the GOAT of country music isn't a female.
2: Yeah.
0: And maybe Dolly Parton, she will be missed. You can leave your comments on our Facebook page at K Country 93.7 FM. A couple of reminders here. There is an opportunity to get together one-on-one with the candidates for York Simcoe in the provincial by-election tonight. It is at the Link. So that's at the Link tonight, a Georgina Chamber of Commerce getting everybody together. And it's not a debate. It's just an opportunity to say hello to the candidates and ask them questions if you'd like. And this is taking place at the Link between 6 and 8 tonight. Also, if you don't want to wait until Election Day, you can vote in advance polls. There are a number of locations today through Friday, 10 a.m. till 8 p.m. in East Gwillimbury at the East Gwillimbury Sports Complex, the Merck in Keswick, St. John's Presbyterian Church in Bradford, and the Sutton Arena in Sutton West. So the opportunity to vote. Listen, thank you for staying along with us today, and thank you for your tributes to Dolly Parton. I don't know what it is, but this one, it hits a little deeper, I guess, because when we lose good people, it should hurt just a little bit deeper, and this one certainly does. Dolly Parton will be remembered and continued to be remembered by all those kids who got all those books. Like they say, be like Dolly.
3: Remember.

0: Hey, it's Bobby Bones. Coming up on the countdown this weekend, Dustin Lynch is stopping by the studio, and we'll find out if Ella Langley and Morgan Wallen can keep the number one song for a third straight week. 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
1: Today we have a high of 26 with a mix of sun and cloud. Overnight tonight we have a low of 17 with a 40% chance of showers and the risk of a thunderstorm. Tomorrow a high of 25 with a 40% chance of rain. Overnight we have a low of 13 with a 30% chance of showers. And Friday, sunny with a high of 22. Overnight we cool down to a low of 7 with clear skies. 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Tell them Big Daddy sent you. And that's your K-Country weather. I'm Antonia Altabonte.
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2: Today we have a high of 26 with a mix of sun and cloud. Overnight tonight we have a low of 17 with a 40% chance of showers and the risk of a thunderstorm. Tomorrow a high of 25 with a 40% chance of rain. Overnight we have a low of 13 with a 30% chance of showers. And Friday, sunny with a high of 22. Overnight we cool down to a low of 7 with clear skies. Weather is brought to you by SMB Keswick Motors, serving Georgina since 1972 from the corner of Queensway and Glenwoods. Tell them Big Daddy sent you. And that's your K-Country weather. 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
1: Today we have a high of 26 with a mix of sun and cloud. Overnight tonight we have a low of 17 with a 40% chance of showers and the risk of a thunderstorm. Tomorrow a high of 25 with a 40% chance of rain. Overnight we have a low of 13 with a 30% chance of showers. And Friday, sunny with a high of 22. Overnight we cool down to a low of 7 with clear skies. 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Tell them Big Daddy sent you. And that's your K-Country weather. 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
1: Today we have a high of 26 with a mix of sun and cloud. Overnight tonight we have a low of 17 with a 40% chance of showers and the risk of a thunderstorm. Tomorrow a high of 25 with a 40% chance of rain. Overnight we have a low of 13 with a 30% chance of showers. And Friday, sunny with a high of 22. Overnight we cool down to a low of 7 with clear skies. Weather is brought to you by SMB Keswick Motors, serving Georgina since 1972 from the corner of Queensway and Glenwoods. Tell them Big Daddy sent you. And that's your K-Country weather. I'm Antonia Altabonte.
0: 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Yeah, baby. 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
1: Today we have a high of 26 with a mix of sun and cloud. Overnight tonight we have a low of 17 with a 40% chance of showers and the risk of a thunderstorm. Tomorrow a high of 25 with a 40% chance of rain. Overnight we have a low of 13 with a 30% chance of showers. And Friday, sunny with a high of 22. Overnight we cool down to a low of 7 with clear skies. Weather is brought to you by SMB Keswick Motors, serving Georgina since 1972 from the corner of Queensway and Glenwoods. Tell them Big Daddy sent you. And that's your K-Country weather. 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
1: Overnight tonight, we have a low of 17 with a 40% chance of rain and the risk of a thunderstorm. Tomorrow, a high of 24 with a 40% chance of showers. Overnight, we have a low of 14 with a 30% chance of rain. And Friday, a high of 22 with a mix of sun and cloud. Overnight, we cool off to a low of 10 with clear skies. 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
2: Just a bit of volume. Northbound on the 404 through Bloomington Side Road through the construction spot, and southbound on the 404 slows from Shepherd to the 401. 407 runs at the limit. No issues on 48 through Stouffville and Ballantrae out towards Georgina. 12 north and southbound runs well. No issues on 47 to Uxbridge. Lake Bridge out to Dagmar looks good, as does Brock Road out towards Coppins Corners. 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I'm Alexis Deary.
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0: feeling today? It's been a lot to unpack with the passing of Dolly Parton. And we were together yesterday when that news broke. She died at the age of 80. And what we're finding out today is that she had a brief battle with cancer there at the end. So she was very sick, but the family hasn't publicly shared the cancer diagnosis. It's L on the UK Country 93.7. Some more sad news in Hollywood. Tim Curry has passed away today, also at the age of 80. And you might remember him from the Rocky Horror Picture, also Clue and Home Alone 2. What a really rough week. And hopefully, when they say it comes in threes, I'm hoping it just stops at two. Today is National Dog Day, and we'll get into that later. Also, don't forget Peep's Pick is coming up next hour. So we'll see which pup he's highlighting. And a special birthday shout out going out to Christopher, who turns 41 years old today. Peep and I love you very much. And coming up after the break, we've got some Ella Langley and Morgan Wallen on the way. Stay right here.
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2: It's slow going northbound on the 404 through Bloomington Side Road through the construction zone, and southbound on the 404 slows from Shepherd to the 401. 48's in great shape. No issues on 47 to Uxbridge. York-Durham line moves at the limit. No issues to report on Ravenshoe to Eudora or Lake Ridge out to Victoria Corners. 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That's the latest traffic. I'm Alexis Deary.
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0: is a contest happening this week every single day. You're listening for a Chris Stapleton, Zach Topper, Ashley McBride song during the show. And if you hear it, you make sure you text me the title track and the artist. That's how you could win Chris Stapleton tickets on September 1st. Use the ICD Insurance text line. It's L on the UK country. Today we are celebrating Chris's birthday. A big happy birthday going out to Chris. Peep and I love you so very much, and we'll celebrate you later tonight. Even though we celebrated on the weekend with his family, there are literally seven cousins who celebrate their birthdays in August and an uncle. And let me tell you, Chris, who else you are celebrating a birthday with? Melissa McCarthy, Macaulay Culkin, the R&B singer Cassie, and country star Brian Kelly, one half of Florida Georgia Line. Happy birthday going out to Brian Kelly as well. And I'll play you some Florida Georgia Line coming up next. Stay right here.
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0: John Party, just one of the many country stars who's speaking out today on the loss of our country icon, Dolly Parton. And although he never got to meet her, he says that she was always really good to him.
1: She sent me things on my birthday. I never forget when she sent me the Playboy cover picture of her in her little bunny ear suit. And she sent children's book to my girls. And she was just a sweetheart. This one hurts today. That's all I know.
0: Speaking of that Playboy cover issue, Megan Maroney last Halloween recreated it, and she just absolutely adored Dolly Parton as well. And her look, her image, her inspo was all Dolly, and she loved her so, so very much. So coming up after the break, I'll play you some Megan Maroney. Stay right here.
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3: Still have those issues out there northbound on the 404, the ramp to Highway 7. We have a disabled vehicle. Beyond that, it's slow going northbound on the 404 through Bloomington Signed Road and southbound on the 404 through Mulock. 407 looks pretty good. No problems on 48 through Stouffville and Ballantrae up towards Georgina. York Durham line's in great shape. No issues on 12 past 7A out towards Brock and 7A into Port Perry looks pretty good. 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That's latest traffic. I'm Alexis Deary.
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1: Overnight tonight, we have a low of 17 with a 40% chance of rain and the risk of a thunderstorm. Tomorrow, a high of 24 with a 40% chance of showers. Overnight, we have a low of 14 with a 30% chance of rain. And Friday, a high of 22 with a mix of sun and cloud. Overnight, we cool off to a low of 10 with clear skies. 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
2: Earlier problems that we had northbound on the 404 at Highway 7 have been cleared away. We just have volume beyond that northbound on the 404 through Bloomington Side Road. Southbound on the 404 slows through Mulock and again from Finch down to the 401. 407 looks good. No issues on 48 through to Ballantrae. 47 to Uxbridge moves pretty well. No issues as well on Highway 12 north and southbound. Things are moving at the limit on the rest of the regional roads. No issues on Durham Road 8 through Roseville or Reach through Epson and over to 12. 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That's the latest traffic. I'm Alexis Deary.
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0: It's day two of processing that we've lost our queen of country music. Dolly Parton died yesterday at the age of 80. And today we are unpacking a lot. A lot of artists have been affected by this. A lot of people in general. I feel like she was a national treasure, loved by the world. And we're also seeing a lot of Dolly memories. And here's one of my absolute favorites. She was on Ellen DeGeneres telling the story how she entered a Dolly Parton lookalike contest.
1: There was a gay bar down on Santa Monica, and I lived up the street, and somebody told me they were having a Dolly lookalike contest. So I just went home to my little apartment with some friends of mine, and I over-exaggerated my beauty mark, made my hair bigger, my boobs even bigger. And
2: that's impossible.
1: But I went down and I walked across the stage, and I didn't win the contest.
2: No.
1: I entered a Dolly Parton lookalike contest.
2: And you
1: lost.
2: That's not right.
1: I know, but it's true.
2: Oh, my God. That's hilarious that you were up there and you lost.
1: I know, but, my friends were all getting a kick out of it, and the other people just thought I was just somebody else.
2: They must have freaked out when they saw that it was actually you.
1: I don't think they ever knew.
0: How funny is that? She lost, but the fact that she entered is exactly why we love Dolly so much. She is so darn cute. Coming up after the break, I will play you a classic. Everyone's all-time favorite, Jolene. Stay right here.
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4: It's the usual volume. Northbound on the 404 slows through Bloomington Side Road. We have construction in the left-hand lane. Southbound on the 404 slows through Mulock and again from Finch to the 401. Volume eastbound on the 407 through the 412. 412's in good shape. No issues on 48 through Stouffville and Ballantrae. 47 to Uxbridge looks good and no in-town problems in Keswick or Stouffville. 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I'm Alexis Deary.
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0: have a dog, I highly recommend one. It is National Dog Day, and it's also time for Peeps Pick. And this week, Peeps Pick is Hoagie. And Hoagie is a Great Pyrenees mix. He's black and white and just a little over 1 year old. He's a big, lovable, fluffy boy, and it's like owning your own polar bear, let's call it. Hoagie is considered a guardian breed, so he does best with routine, a job, and he's best suited in a home with a large property. Hoagie is still being assessed to determine if he can live with other furry friends. Based on findings thus far, he has successfully socialized with dogs, at least, and it's always recommended for a slow and structured introduction. He is available now at the Georgina Animal Shelter and Adoption Center. Go look at how cute this guy is on our Instagram at KCountry937FM. Make sure you like the post. Make sure you share it so we can find Hoagie his forever home. And we do have an announcement from the Georgina Animal Shelter, and that is their annual adoption open house is happening on October 3rd from 11 to 4. So mark your calendars from now. There will be meet and greets of all these animals, shelter tours, and a yummy barbecue. Stay right here. You're still listening for a song from either Chris Stapleton, Zach Topp, or Ashley McBride. So you have a chance to win Chris Stapleton tickets, and I'll be announcing a winner by the end of the show.
1: 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I'm Sam Hudson, and that's what's happening, South Lake.
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0: That was Megan Patrick, and before that, you heard a song you've been waiting for, and if you know the song title and the artist who sang it, make sure you text us on the ICD Insurance text line, 905-989-0937. That's how you have a chance to go see Chris Stapleton on September 1st at the Rogers Stadium. Yesterday was a really hard day, and it continues today. We lost the queen of country music, Dolly Parton, and a lot of women in country music looked up to Dolly Parton, and Lainey Wilson said it best.
1: I mean, Dolly, she's it. She's the one that I look to when I think about how I want to go about this business. She's never been scared to step outside of the box, but at the same time, being completely true to herself. You know how everybody says, like, don't meet your hero? Well, she's everything that I could have imagined and everything that I think everybody needs to strive to be.
0: If we all were a little more like Dolly, the world would be a much better place. Stay right here after the break. Lainey Wilson and John Mayer are on the way.
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4: Looks like we have new problems out there this afternoon. Southbound on the 404, the ramp to the eastbound 401, we have a stalled vehicle. It is backed up from Steeles down towards that point. Northbound on the 404 slows as you approach the 407 to Major Mac. Again, slows through Bloomington Side Road. Things are looking pretty good on the 407, just a bit of volume eastbound through the 412. 412's in good shape, no issues on the York-Durham line, just slows a little bit through Bloomington Side Road. 48 runs well through Stouffville to Ballantrae, and no in-town troubles in Uxbridge or Keswick. 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
1: Overnight tonight, we have a low of 17 with a 40% chance of rain and the risk of a thunderstorm. Tomorrow, a high of 24 with a 40% chance of showers. Overnight, we have a low of 14 with a 30% chance of rain. And Friday, a high of 22 with a mix of sun and cloud. Overnight, we cool off to a low of 10 with clear skies. 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
0: K-Country 93.7 traffic update.
2: We have a stalled vehicle southbound on the 404, the ramp to the eastbound 401, and it is backed up from the 407 down towards that point. Northbound on the 404 slows approaching the 407 in Major Mac, and again slows through Bloomington Side Road. Beyond that, everything looks good on your way up towards Woodbine. Some volume eastbound on the 407 through the 412. No issues on 12 past 7 a.m. out towards Brock. 47 to Uxbridge looks good. No issues on 48 out towards Georgina. We do have construction on the High Street Bridge in Georgina, as well as on Lake Drive from Civic Center to South Drive in Jackson's Point. 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With compassion, care, and dignity, WC is here when you need them most. WCTAM Funeral Chapel, guiding you with heart. That's latest traffic. I'm Alexis Deary.
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0: If you consider yourself a dog lover, you are personable, energetic, outgoing, lively, social, and active. Today is National Dog Day, and there's a lot of benefits to having a dog. It actually reduces your stress and reduces anxiety, and it can improve your sleep quality. 75% of people sleep with their dog. Do you? I certainly do. 54% of people find more comfort in their dog than humans. I'm not really shocked by that. And this percentage is kind of high, but 64% of women say they trust their dogs more than their men. I mean, a dog's love is very unconditional. Coming up after the break, we've got K-Quiz on the way. Of course, it's going to be a dog question. And we've got a Mr. Sub giveaway to do. It's all on the UK Country.
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3: We still have those issues out there this afternoon. Southbound on the 404, the ramp to the eastbound 401, we have a stalled vehicle. It is backed up from the 407 down towards that point. Northbound on the 404 slows past the 407 to Major Mac and again through Bloomington Side Road. You're going to find a bit of volume on the York-Durham line through Bloomington Side Road. Everything's running well on the rest of the regional roads. No issues to report on Brock Road to Coppins Corners or on Concession Road 9 out towards Claremont. You'll find Lake Ridge out to Dagmar looks good and Highway 12 runs at the limit. Celebrating 25

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I saw the old man's face. Front page obituary. He was a millionaire. He left his fortune to some guy he barely knew. His kids were mad as hell.

0: It is time to play K-Quiz. And because today is National Dog Day, that's what your question's going to be based on. It's the Rodeo with Elle. I've got a classic sub to give away from Mr. Sub right here in Keswick. And it comes with a can of pop and a cookie. We are going to play a game of Name That Talking Dog.
1: Wait a minute, what am I thinking? Chocolate is poisonous to dogs.
0: Was that A, Brian from Family Guy, B, Scooby-Doo, or C, Bluey? If you know the answer, text me on the ICD Insurance text line, 905-989-0937. Your hint, Griffin. Now stay right here because coming up, I am going to be revealing who is going today to see Chris Stapleton, Zach Taub, and Ashley McBride at the Rogers Stadium on September 1st.
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0: All right, I'm about to get on out of here. And Chris and I are going for dinner tonight. It's still undetermined where we're going for dinner. We're going to have to see what he's really feeling like. I believe it's between Mandarin, sushi, and a steak. So we will see where we land there. But now it's time to announce a winner of these Chris Stapleton tickets we've got. So you could be going to see Chris Stapleton, Zach Topp, and Ashley McBride. If you're listening to Dan in the Morning and myself in the afternoon, and you're listening for one of those artists to play during our shows, and all we need is the artist and title track. That's how you enter, and we're giving away a pair of tickets a day. Today's winner, Brittany Shembri. Congratulations. You are going to see Chris Stapleton on September 1st at the Rogers Stadium. And I am texting you back right now, and I'll give you all the details how we're going to get those tickets to you. You guys have a wonderful night and meet me right back here tomorrow on the rodeo. But first, listen to Dan in the Morning for another opportunity to win these tickets.
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2: Earlier problems we had southbound on the 404 on the ramp to the eastbound 401 have been cleared away, but still slow going from Steeles down to the 401. It's also slow going eastbound on the 407 through the 412 out towards Highway 12. Volume on Bloomington Side Road through the York-Durham line, but everything else is running well. No issues on 48 through Stouffville out towards Georgina. We do have construction on the High Street Bridge in Georgina, as well as on Lake Drive from Civic Center to South Drive in Jackson's Point. The CNE is the place to be. 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Let's go to The X, August 21st to September 7th. That's latest traffic. I'm Alexis Deary.
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1: Overnight tonight, we have a low of 17 with a 40% chance of rain and the risk of a thunderstorm. Tomorrow, a high of 24 with a 40% chance of showers. Overnight, we have a low of 14 with a 30% chance of rain. And Friday, a high of 22 with a mix of sun and cloud. Overnight, we cool off to a low of 10 with clear skies. 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
1: Here's what's happening South Lake. 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